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1: I'm Justin Goulet with your information update. An entrepreneur from Mountain View County has returned from an Alberta Chambers of Commerce event in Leduc with not one, but two awards. The annual Alberta Business Awards of Distinction ceremony was held last Wednesday, and Deborah Rice Solomons, president of Mountain View Events, which operates the Heritage Center at Cremona, was the winner in the category of female entrepreneur. However, that wasn't all. She also took home the Alberta's Best of Business Award of Distinction, the top award of its kind in the province.
2: Just absolutely thrilled and honored to have been selected to receive these awards. It was a great honor. I was so happy to have been able to be in the final, the Best of Business Award category with some wonderful businesses, and very, very proud and pleased that we won.
1: Rice Solomon adds that MVE has never won anything of this stature before, so they'll be working on finding a good place to display the awards and show them off. September 30th, tomorrow, is the National Day for Truth and Reconciliation. The display at the Mountain View Museum and Archives can be seen until October 10th and tomorrow from noon until 3. They're inviting the community to join them for bannock and black tea and for a day of reflection. Meantime, Mountain View Moccasin House is also presenting a couple of events on Orange Shirt Day. There will be a free supper at the Olds United Church on Wednesday from 5 until 6 in the evening. You can register for that by emailing moccasin2020@gmail.com. And then a free movie entitled Sugar Cane will be shown at the Fine Arts and Multimedia Center on the Community Learning Campus tomorrow at 6:30 in the evening. And an online information session to answer questions for Central Alberta families interested in opening their homes to a visiting student is coming up this week. Chinook's Edge School Division is expanding its international student program and as a result is searching for homestay hosts. 12 CESD schools will be opening the doors to international students, and the expansion will start in Japan with Europe to follow because both have a strong culture of global student experiences. According to Chinook's Edge officials, Canada Homestay Network will host the virtual homestay info session this Thursday at 7 p.m. via a link available on the CESD73.ca website. For these stories and more, you can visit our website at MyMountainViewNow.com.
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3: In sports, the Foothills Cowboy Association crowned its champions for 2026 over the weekend. The best of the best for this year were determined during 2 days of competition at the Braun Family Arena on the Olds College campus. Among the local FCA champs for 2026 are Daxton Pringle from Caroline in bull riding, Elena Black from Airdrie in ladies barrel racing, Austin Simpson from Crossfield in novice horse riding, Colton Ogilvy from Sundry in junior bull riding, and Tatey May Beesjack from Bowden in junior barrel racing. This is opening day for the National Hockey League season with 5 games in total on the agenda, including Toronto and Montreal and Vancouver visiting Edmonton. The Carolina Hurricanes will also raise their Stanley Cup banner today ahead of their game against Florida. The Major League Baseball playoffs start today with wild card games between Philadelphia and Atlanta and Boston at the New York Yankees. And week 3 of the NFL season finished up last night with the Bears topping Philadelphia 27-7 in Chicago. That's your sports update.
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0: Goat weather.
5: This afternoon, we're looking at a mix of sun and cloud and 17 degrees for the high, with a 30% chance of showers continuing into the evening. Overnight tonight, that chance of showers continuing, dropping down to a low of 1 degree. And clear conditions by early tomorrow morning. On our way to a high of 14 degrees for your Wednesday. Thursday, 14 degrees and sunny. Friday, 15 degrees with a mix of sun and cloud. Currently in the area, it is 9 degrees and mainly cloudy.
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0: Good morning. Hello, hello. Happy Tuesday. Welcome to it. Boy, oh boy. It's kind of a mini Friday for some people. Some people have tomorrow off. If you do, great. If you don't worry. We're getting you through your Tuesday here. And it is harvest season right now. There are combines literally everywhere. You can't go, like, for a 15-minute drive without seeing, like, six combines on the fields. It's kind of cool to see, actually. Combines has got to be one of my favorite vehicles. They're very neat. In fact, because it is harvest season, the county's actually throwing together a little lunch in celebration of it on October the 29th at the county office. It's a free lunch from 11 until 1 o'clock, which is super cool. I'll be honest, though. There's very little that I know about, like, farming and agriculture and all the things that go into it. As much as, like, my dad was a farm boy, I grew up in the city, so, you know, I don't really know very much about it, and now I'm just kind of getting back into the world of agriculture. But I know a lot of people are in the same boat, so enlighten us if you have the experience, oh great farmer. And if you're like me, what do you not know about agriculture? What are you confused about right now?
1: Shut up!

0: Well, this has been kind of a fun conversation so far. We're kind of filling in the gaps of our farm knowledge this morning in honor of the harvest season. Tons of people with tons of questions coming into the text line right now. Feel free, if you know any of the answers to these, text them in as well. Because I do not. I am nothing even close to an authority on farming. These hands are soft. I've never worked a day in my life. This text here says, how do farmers even know that they're ready to harvest? Does it just hit August and they go for it? Farmer's sixth sense? Yeah, I mean, I don't know. If I had to guess, I bet they've just been doing it long enough that they know when it's time, you know? So I guess in a way it is kind of a farmer's sixth sense. I don't know. Another text here says, I bet more than we think is done by computers now. True. Very true. That's with all industries too, right? Like, every industry is starting to use computers a little bit more. It just seems odd for farming, because you think farming, you think of, like, boots on the dirt, hands in the dirt, hands on the... there's a lot of dirt involved, and computers typically don't get along with dirt, but you know what I mean, right?
1: Sun's up with Sierra.
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1: I'm Justin Goulet with your information update. An entrepreneur from Mountain View County has returned from an Alberta Chambers of Commerce event in Leduc with not one, but two awards. The annual Alberta Business Awards of Distinction ceremony was held last Wednesday, and Deborah Rice Solomons, president of Mountain View Events, which operates the Heritage Center at Cremona, was the winner in the category of female entrepreneur. However, that wasn't all. She also took home the Alberta's Best of Business Award of Distinction, the top award of its kind in the province.
2: Just absolutely thrilled and honored to have been selected to receive these awards. It was a great honor. I was so happy to have been able to be in the final, the Best of Business Award category with some wonderful businesses, and very, very proud and pleased that we won.
1: Rice Solomon adds that MVE has never won anything of this stature before, so they'll be working on finding a good place to display the awards and show them off. September 30th, tomorrow, is the National Day for Truth and Reconciliation. The display at the Mountain View Museum and Archives can be seen until October 10th and tomorrow from noon until 3. They're inviting the community to join them for bannock and black tea and for a day of reflection. Meantime, Mountain View Moccasin House is also presenting a couple of events on Orange Shirt Day. There will be a free supper at the Olds United Church on Wednesday from 5 until 6 in the evening. You can register for that by emailing moccasin2020@gmail.com. And then a free movie entitled Sugar Cane will be shown at the Fine Arts and Multimedia Center on the Community Learning Campus tomorrow at 6:30 in the evening. And an online information session to answer questions for Central Alberta families interested in opening their homes to a visiting student is coming up this week. Chinook's Edge School Division is expanding its international student program and as a result is searching for homestay hosts. 12 CESD schools will be opening the doors to international students, and the expansion will start in Japan with Europe to follow because both have a strong culture of global student experiences, according to Chinook's Edge officials. Canada Homestay Network will host the virtual homestay info session this Thursday at 7 p.m. via a link available on the CESD73.ca website. For these stories and more, you can visit our website at MyMountainViewNow.com.
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3: In sports, the Foothills Cowboy Association crowned its champions for 2026 over the weekend. The best of the best for this year were determined during 2 days of competition at the Braun Family Arena on the Olds College campus. Among the local FCA champs for 2026 are Daxton Pringle from Caroline in bull riding, Elena Black from Airdrie in ladies barrel racing, Austin Simpson from Crossfield in novice horse riding, Colton Ogilvie from Sundry in junior bull riding, and Tatey Mae Beesjack from Bowden in junior barrel racing. This is opening day for the National Hockey League season with 5 games in total on the agenda, including Toronto and Montreal and Vancouver visiting Edmonton. The Carolina Hurricanes will also raise their Stanley Cup banner today ahead of their game against Florida. The Major League Baseball playoffs start today with wildcard games between Philadelphia and Atlanta and Boston at the New York Yankees. And week 3 of the NFL season finished up last night with the Bears topping Philadelphia 27-7 in Chicago. That's your sport. Sports update.
0: Goat weather.
4: This afternoon, we're looking at a mix of sun and cloud and 17 degrees for the high, with a 30% chance of showers continuing into the evening. Overnight tonight, that chance of showers continuing, dropping down to a low of 1 degree and clear conditions by early tomorrow morning. On our way to a high of 14 degrees for your Wednesday. Thursday, 14 degrees and sunny. Friday, 15 degrees with a mix of sun and cloud. Currently in the area, it is 9 degrees and mainly cloudy.
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4: Nothing really to remark upon on the roads this morning. It should be pretty smooth sailing, but if you see something, any conditions or anything on the roads that looks troubling, please do let me know so that I can let everyone else know about it by using the Camp Clark Ford text line, or if you would prefer, you could give us a call on the phone lines as well. The Road Report is brought to you by Integra Tire in Sundry.
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1: Goat weather.
0: This afternoon, we're looking at a mix of sun and cloud and 17 degrees for the high, with a 30% chance of showers continuing into the evening. Overnight tonight, that chance of showers continuing, dropping down to a low of 1 degree and clear conditions by early tomorrow morning. On our way to a high of 14 degrees for your Wednesday. Thursday, 14 degrees and sunny. Friday, 15 degrees with a mix of sun and cloud. Currently in the area, it is 9 degrees and mainly cloudy. The Goat
1: 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Olds, Mountain View County, and beyond.
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0: been chatting about, you know, it being harvest season and how little some of us know about agriculture, to be honest, which, guilty. I feel like I know nothing. And my dad tries to explain things to me like this, and because he was a farm boy, and it's just like, man, I don't know. But we're here to learn, and we're here to celebrate. That is the thing. And nothing says celebrate like a free lunch, hey? October 29th at the county office, there is a free harvest lunch to celebrate that gratitude and celebrate the harvest season. It's all the stuff that you didn't realize was a big deal until you moved to a farming community, and frankly, I'm a very big fan. I love the whole thing. It's awesome. And like I said, I love a good combine. And I've been seeing a lot of those lately. it puts a smile on your face, right? They're cool. They're cool little vehicles. Anyways, they're not little. And they're not, man, you know what? Whatever.
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1: I'm Justin Goulet with your information update. An entrepreneur from Mountain View County has returned from an Alberta Chambers of Commerce event in Leduc with not one, but two awards. The annual Alberta Business Awards of Distinction ceremony was held last Wednesday, and Deborah Rice Solomons, president of Mountain View Events, which operates the Heritage Center at Cremona, was the winner in the category of female entrepreneur. However, that wasn't all. She also took home the Alberta's Best of Business Award of Distinction, the top award of its kind in the province.
2: Just absolutely thrilled and honored to have been selected to receive these awards. It was a great honor. I was so happy to have been able to be in the final, the Best of Business Award category with some wonderful businesses, and very, very proud and pleased that we won.
1: Rice Solomon adds that MVE has never won anything of this stature before, so they'll be working on finding a good place to display the awards and show them off. September 30th, tomorrow, is the National Day for Truth and Reconciliation. The display at the Mountain View Museum and Archives can be seen until October 10th and tomorrow from noon until 3. They're inviting the community to join them for bannock and black tea and for a day of reflection. Meantime, Mountain View Moccasin House is also presenting a couple of events on Orange Shirt Day. There will be a free supper at the Olds United Church on Wednesday from 5 until 6 in the evening. You can register for that by emailing moccasin2020@gmail.com. And then a free movie entitled Sugar Cane will be shown at the Fine Arts and Multimedia Center on the Community Learning Campus tomorrow at 6:30 in the evening. And an online information session to answer questions for Central Alberta families interested in opening their homes to a visiting student is coming up this week. Chinook's Edge School Division is expanding its international student program and as a result is searching for homestay hosts. 12 CESD schools will be opening the doors to international students, and the expansion will start in Japan with Europe to follow because both have a strong culture of global student experiences, according to Chinook's Edge officials. Canada Homestay Network will host the virtual homestay info session this Thursday at 7 p.m. via a link available on the CESD73.ca website. For these stories and more, you can visit our website at MyMountainViewNow.com.
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3: In sports, the Foothills Cowboy Association crowned its champions for 2026 over the weekend. The best of the best for this year were determined during 2 days of competition at the Braun Family Arena on the Olds College campus. Among the local FCA champs for 2026 are Daxton Pringle from Caroline in bull riding, Elena Black from Airdrie in ladies barrel racing, Austin Simpson from Crossfield in novice horse riding, Colton Ogilvie from Sundry in junior bull riding, and Tatey Mae Beesjack from Bowden in junior barrel racing. This is opening day for the National Hockey League season with 5 games in total on the agenda, including Toronto and Montreal and Vancouver visiting Edmonton. The Carolina Hurricanes will also raise their Stanley Cup banner today ahead of their game against Florida. The Major League Baseball playoffs start today with wildcard games between Philadelphia and Atlanta and Boston at the New York Yankees. And week 3 of the NFL season finished up last night with the Bears topping Philadelphia 27-7 in Chicago. That's your sport. Sports update.
0: Goat weather.
4: This afternoon, we're looking at a mix of sun and cloud and 17 degrees for the high, with a 30% chance of showers continuing into the evening. Overnight tonight, that chance of showers continuing, dropping down to a low of 1 degree and clear conditions by early tomorrow morning. On our way to a high of 14 degrees for your Wednesday. Thursday, 14 degrees and sunny. Friday, 15 degrees with a mix of sun and cloud. Currently in the area, it is 9 degrees and mainly cloudy.
5: She's crazy enough to play goalie in rec hockey. 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

Good morning. How's it going? Happy Tuesday. We got lots of stuff coming up in the area, including the Wild Rose Humane Society has their big bash event coming up on October the 23rd. It's helping them raise some money for the animals in their care and their costs, because anyone with an animal knows how expensive that can be sometimes, you know, especially when you bring vet bills into the question. Things like that, the things that you can't really plan for. Oh boy, yeah, vet bills. Ugh, my dog got sick a couple years back, had to go to the vet, right? He got some medications, and then my cat, being the little bugger that he is, got into said dog medications because he broke into the cabinet. And then it was back to the vet for the second time that day to save him. Needless to say, it was an expensive time. And that is the point. That's why we're trying to help out the Wild Rose Humane Society with their Big Bash event. Donate some money to them. Help them with their costs for their animals. I wanted to ask you, though, how much money do your animals cost you? Your pets, your livestock? How much of a bill are they running up every month? Let me know.

0: are very few people in this world that don't love a good animal, that don't have a pet, you know? But as much as we love our pets, we love our animals, they do rack up a bit of a bill sometimes. At least speaking for myself with my giant dogs, they are costly. So how much money do your animals cost you? Turning over to the Camp Clark Ford text line, this text here says, my rabbit is fairly inexpensive. She's maybe 50 bucks a month until she destroys something worth $200. Yeah, I mean, it's always the hidden cost with pets. It's never like the food costs that overwhelm you. I mean, they can be, but those are the ones that you can plan for, you know? And then your cat or your rabbit, in this case, destroys something that is worth a lot of money, and then suddenly that adds to their cost. Another text here says, pet insurance did save us a couple times. It's good for emergency expenses. That's true. I mean, you can only plan so much, right? Like, they're gonna happen at some point. Emergencies are gonna occur. I always wondered about pet insurance and whether or not that was worth it. If anyone could speak to that, do let me know on the text line.
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1: I'm Justin Goulet with your information update. An entrepreneur from Mountain View County has returned from an Alberta Chambers of Commerce event in Leduc with not one, but two awards. The annual Alberta Business Awards of Distinction ceremony was held last Wednesday, and Deborah Rice-Solomons, president of Mountain View Events, which operates the Heritage Center at Cremona, was the winner in the category of female entrepreneur. However, that wasn't all. She also took home the Alberta's Best of Business Award of Distinction, the top award of its kind in the province.
2: Just absolutely thrilled and honored to have been selected to receive these awards. It was a great honor. I was so happy to have been able to be in the final, the Best of Business Award category with some wonderful businesses, and very, very proud and pleased that we won.
1: Rice Solomon adds that MVE has never won anything of this stature before, so they'll be working on finding a good place to display the awards and show them off. September 30th, tomorrow, is the National Day for Truth and Reconciliation. The display at the Mountain View Museum and Archives can be seen until October 10th and tomorrow from noon until 3. They're inviting the community to join them for bannock and black tea and for a day of reflection. Meantime, Mountain View Moccasin House is also presenting a couple of events on Orange Shirt Day. There will be a free supper at the Olds United Church on Wednesday from 5 until 6 in the evening. You can register for that by emailing moccasin2020@gmail.com. And then a free movie entitled Sugar Cane will be shown at the Fine Arts and Multimedia Center on the Community Learning Campus tomorrow at 6:30 in the evening. And an online information session to answer questions for Central Alberta families interested in opening their homes to a visiting student is coming up this week. Chinook's Edge School Division is expanding its international student program and as a result is searching for homestay hosts. 12 CESD schools will be opening the doors to international students, and the expansion will start in Japan with Europe to follow because both have a strong culture of global student experiences, according to Chinook's Edge officials. Canada Homestay Network will host the virtual homestay info session this Thursday at 7 p.m. via a link available on the CESD73.ca website. For these stories and more, you can visit our website at MyMountainViewNow.com.
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3: In sports, the Foothills Cowboy Association crowned its champions for 2026 over the weekend. The best of the best for this year were determined during 2 days of competition at the Braun Family Arena on the Olds College campus. Among the local FCA champs for 2026 are Daxton Pringle from Caroline in bull riding, Elena Black from Airdrie in ladies barrel racing, Austin Simpson from Crossfield in novice horse riding, Colton Ogilvie from Sundry in junior bull riding, and Tatey Mae Beesjack from Bowden in junior barrel racing. This is opening day for the National Hockey League season with 5 games in total on the agenda, including Toronto and Montreal and Vancouver visiting Edmonton. The Carolina Hurricanes will also raise their Stanley Cup banner today ahead of their game against Florida. The Major League Baseball playoffs start today with wildcard games between Philadelphia and Atlanta and Boston at the New York Yankees. And week 3 of the NFL season finished up last night with the Bears topping Philadelphia 27-7 in Chicago. That's your sport. Sports update.
0: Goat weather.
4: This afternoon, we're looking at a mix of sun and cloud and 17 degrees for the high, with a 30% chance of showers continuing into the evening. Overnight tonight, that chance of showers continuing, dropping down to a low of 1 degree and clear conditions by early tomorrow morning. On our way to a high of 14 degrees for your Wednesday. Thursday, 14 degrees and sunny. Friday, 15 degrees with a mix of sun and cloud. Currently in the area, it is 9 degrees and mainly cloudy.
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4: Nothing really to remark upon on the roads this morning. It should be pretty smooth sailing, but if you see something, any conditions or anything on the roads that looks troubling, please do let me know so that I can let everyone else know about it by using the Camp Clark Ford text line, or if you would prefer, you could give us a call on the phone lines as well. The Road Report is brought to you by Integra Tire in Sundry.
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0: on 104.5 The Goat on this lovely Tuesday morning. If you missed it, you're just joining us. We were talking about the cost of your pets because the Wild Rose Humane Society is having its Big Bash fundraiser in just a few weeks here on the 23rd of October. Man, I love my pets. I love my pets, and I like to think that they love me too, although who actually knows if they do, truthfully. But sometimes if I'm having a bad day, they'll come up to me and they'll get all snuggly, and I just like to think that they know my emotions and care about them, you know? Like maybe they smell it or something. And turns out, yeah, they do, actually, especially dogs. They can smell hormones, they can smell chemicals, including the chemicals that make up the emotions that you're feeling or get released when you feel a certain way, which is just interesting. But do you think that your animals know your emotions? And more importantly, do you think that they care? Like, if you're having a bad day, does your dog care? Does your cat care? How do they show it? Let me know on the text line here.
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0: This afternoon, we're looking at a mix of sun and cloud and 17 degrees for the high, with a 30% chance of showers continuing into the evening. Overnight tonight, that chance of showers continuing, dropping down to a low of 1 degree and clear conditions by early tomorrow morning. On our way to a high of 14 degrees for your Wednesday. Thursday, 14 degrees and sunny. Friday, 15 degrees with a mix of sun and cloud. Currently in the area, it is 9 degrees and mainly cloudy.
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9: 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At Goat

0: Do you think that your animals know your emotions? And more importantly, do you think that they actually give a crap? Do you think that they care at all? Or are they just, like, aware of our emotions and then choose to ignore us? This text here says, my dog will follow me around the house if I'm having a bad day. It helps me a lot. And see, this is the hard thing, too, because is it that they actually care about us, or do they think that we're just more likely to give them pets and treats when we're sad? I don't know. I like to think that they care. I like to think that they actually want us to feel happy. another text here says, I think my cat knows when I'm not in a good mood, but she just ignores me. Yeah. Cats are like, ew, emotions. It smells like stress in here. Ew.
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1: I'm Justin Goulet with your information update. An entrepreneur from Mountain View County has returned from an Alberta Chambers of Commerce event in Leduc with not one, but two awards. The annual Alberta Business Awards of Distinction ceremony was held last Wednesday, and Deborah Rice Solomons, president of Mountain View Events, which operates the Heritage Center at Cremona, was the winner in the category of female entrepreneur. However, that wasn't all. She also took home the Alberta's Best of Business Award of Distinction, the top award of its kind in the province.
2: Just absolutely thrilled and honored to have been selected to receive these awards. It was a great honor. I was so happy to have been able to be in the final, the Best of Business Award category with some wonderful businesses, and very, very proud and pleased that we won.
1: Rice Solomon adds that MVE has never won anything of this stature before, so they'll be working on finding a good place to display the awards and show them off. September 30th, tomorrow, is the National Day for Truth and Reconciliation. The display at the Mountain View Museum and Archives can be seen until October 10th and tomorrow from noon until 3. They're inviting the community to join them for bannock and black tea and for a day of reflection. Meantime, Mountain View Moccasin House is also presenting a couple of events on Orange Shirt Day. There will be a free supper at the Olds United Church on Wednesday from 5 until 6 in the evening. You can register for that by emailing moccasin2020@gmail.com. And then a free movie entitled Sugar Cane will be shown at the Fine Arts and Multimedia Center on the Community Learning Campus tomorrow at 6:30 in the evening. And an online information session to answer questions for Central Alberta families interested in opening their homes to a visiting student is coming up this week. Chinook's Edge School Division is expanding its international student program and as a result is searching for homestay hosts. 12 CESD schools will be opening the doors to international students, and the expansion will start in Japan with Europe to follow because both have a strong culture of global student experiences. According to Chinook's Edge officials, Canada Homestay Network will host the virtual homestay info session this Thursday at 7 p.m. via a link available on the CESD73.ca website. For these stories and more, you can visit our website at MyMountainViewNow.com.
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3: In sports, the Foothills Cowboy Association crowned its champions for 2026 over the weekend. The best of the best for this year were determined during 2 days of competition at the Braun Family Arena on the Olds College campus. Among the local FCA champs for 2026 are Daxton Pringle from Caroline in bull riding, Elena Black from Airdrie in ladies barrel racing, Austin Simpson from Crossfield in novice horse riding, Colton Ogilvie from Sundry in junior bull riding, and Tatey May Beesjack from Bowden in junior barrel racing. This is opening day for the National Hockey League season with 5 games in total on the agenda, including Toronto and Montreal and Vancouver visiting Edmonton. The Carolina Hurricanes will also raise their Stanley Cup banner today ahead of their game against Florida. The Major League Baseball playoffs start today with wild card games between Philadelphia and Atlanta and Boston at the New York Yankees. And week 3 of the NFL season finished up last night with the Bears topping Philadelphia 27-7 in Chicago. That's your sports update.
0: Good weather.
4: This afternoon, we're looking at a mix of sun and cloud and 17 degrees for the high, with a 30% chance of showers continuing into the evening. Overnight tonight, that chance of showers continuing, dropping down to a low of 1 degree and clear conditions by early tomorrow morning. On our way to a high of 14 degrees for your Wednesday. Thursday, 14 degrees and sunny. Friday, 15 degrees with a mix of sun and cloud. Currently in the area, it is 9 degrees and mainly cloudy.
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0: Sun's up with Sierra on the Goat.

Good morning and happy Tuesday. It is harvest season. I'm sure you don't need me to tell you that. You can see it by the combines that are literally everywhere. I was driving down the QE2 the other day coming back to Olds, and it was just like, man, there are combines on absolutely every field. They just don't stop. And I get it. I love a good combine. And I mean, obviously, they're not just doing it for fun. They're doing it because it's work. But still, I love a good combine. And the county is actually throwing together a little lunch in celebration of the harvest season. It's on October the 29th at the county office on Township Road 320. I'll be honest, there's still very little that I actually know about farming and agriculture and all the things that go into it. I grew up in Edmonton, but my dad was a farm boy, and he tried to explain it to me. I don't know if it really got through, but I know a lot of people are in the same boat. So enlighten us if you have experience in farming, oh great farmer. And if you're like me, what do you not know about agriculture? Let me know.

0: So what we're doing right now is we're kind of filling in the gaps in our farm knowledge this morning. You know, just going over things we don't know about it because it is the harvest season. And there's a lot of people texting in with a bunch of questions or a bunch of things they don't know. And if I mention something and you're like, I know how that works, or you're a farmer yourself, feel free to text in the answers to these because I do not know them. I am not a farmer. This text here says, I bet farmers are constantly sick of having to eat what they grow. Yeah, I mean, do they still? You know, because my dad used to talk about, you know, the milk that they'd get from the cows and how it tasted disgusting. But are farmers still eating just the stuff that they grow? Or are you just selling it all? I know so little. This conversation is making me realize just how little I actually know. Another text here says, I learned the other day that they have machines to make hay bales. Oh, no. You thought they were doing that by hand? I mean, I guess if you just have never encountered it, how do you think they're doing it? Maybe we need a farm knowledge segment on this show. That one's a pretty bad one. Yeah, they have balers. That is a thing.
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1: I'm Justin Goulet with your information update. An entrepreneur from Mountain View County has returned from an Alberta Chambers of Commerce event in Leduc with not one, but two awards. The annual Alberta Business Awards of Distinction ceremony was held last Wednesday, and Deborah Rice Solomons, president of Mountain View Events, which operates the Heritage Center at Cremona, was the winner in the category of female entrepreneur. However, that wasn't all. She also took home the Alberta's Best of Business Award of Distinction, the top award of its kind in the province.
2: Just absolutely thrilled and honored to have been selected to receive these awards. It was a great honor. I was so happy to have been able to be in the final, the Best of Business Award category with some wonderful businesses, and very, very proud and pleased that we won.
1: Rice Solomon adds that MVE has never won anything of this stature before, so they'll be working on finding a good place to display the awards and show them off. September 30th, tomorrow, is the National Day for Truth and Reconciliation. The display at the Mountain View Museum and Archives can be seen until October 10th and tomorrow from noon until 3. They're inviting the community to join them for bannock and black tea and for a day of reflection. Meantime, Mountain View Moccasin House is also presenting a couple of events on Orange Shirt Day. There will be a free supper at the Olds United Church on Wednesday from 5 until 6 in the evening. You can register for that by emailing moccasin2020@gmail.com. And then a free movie entitled Sugar Cane will be shown at the Fine Arts and Multimedia Center on the Community Learning Campus tomorrow at 6:30 in the evening. And an online information session to answer questions for Central Alberta families interested in opening their homes to a visiting student is coming up this week. Chinook's Edge School Division is expanding its international student program and as a result is searching for homestay hosts. 12 CESD schools will be opening the doors to international students, and the expansion will start in Japan with Europe to follow because both have a strong culture of global student experiences, according to Chinook's Edge officials. Canada Homestay Network will host the virtual homestay info session this Thursday at 7 p.m. via a link available on the CESD73.ca website. For these stories and more, you can visit our website at MyMountainViewNow.com.
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3: In sports, the Foothills Cowboy Association crowned its champions for 2026 over the weekend. The best of the best for this year were determined during 2 days of competition at the Braun Family Arena on the Olds College campus. Among the local FCA champs for 2026 are Daxton Pringle from Caroline in bull riding, Elena Black from Airdrie in ladies barrel racing, Austin Simpson from Crossfield in novice horse riding, Colton Ogilvy from Sundry in junior bull riding, and Tatey Mae Beesjack from Bowden in junior barrel racing. This is opening day for the National Hockey League season with 5 games in total on the agenda, including Toronto at Montreal and Vancouver visiting Edmonton. The Carolina Hurricanes will also raise their Stanley Cup banner today ahead of their game against Florida. The Major League Baseball playoffs start today with wildcard games between Philadelphia and Atlanta and Boston at the New York Yankees. And week 3 of the NFL season finished up last night with the Bears topping Philadelphia 27-7 in Chicago. That's your sport. Sports update.
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5: This afternoon, we're looking at a mix of sun and cloud and 17 degrees for the high, with a 30% chance of showers continuing into the evening. Overnight tonight, that chance of showers continuing, dropping down to a low of 1 degree. And clear conditions by early tomorrow morning. On our way to a high of 14 degrees for your Wednesday. Thursday, 14 degrees and sunny. Friday, 15 degrees with a mix of sun and cloud. Currently in the area, it is 9 degrees and mainly cloudy.
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5: Nothing really to remark upon on the roads this morning. It should be pretty smooth sailing, but if you see something, any conditions or anything on the roads that looks troubling, please do let me know so that I can let everyone else know about it by using the Camp Clark Ford text line, or if you would prefer, you could give us a call on the phone lines as well. The Road Report is brought to you by Integra Tire in Sundry.
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0: When you talk about your house and how it looks, you probably think of the outside. You know, it's the first thing that everyone's going to see, especially if they're pulling up on your driveway. What's the first thing they're going to see? Your garage door. And if it's ugly, it's old, or it's beat up, you might be in need of a new one. But don't worry, we can help you out with that. 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Finalists are going to be named on October 23rd, and then on October 30th, we'll be making that grand prize draw live from the Fast Horse location in Olds. It's the Fast Horse Great Garage Door Rescue on the ranch and on the goat. 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
0: This afternoon, we're looking at a mix of sun and cloud and 17 degrees for the high, with a 30% chance of showers continuing into the evening. Overnight tonight, that chance of showers continuing, dropping down to a low of 1 degree. And clear conditions by early tomorrow morning. On our way to a high of 14 degrees for your Wednesday. Thursday, 14 degrees and sunny. Friday, 15 degrees with a mix of sun and cloud. Currently in the area, it is 9 degrees and mainly cloudy.
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0: Arms of Mary, there's a little Chilliwack for your Tuesday morning. If you missed it, you're just joining us. We've been chatting about harvest season, and we're also collectively realizing how little we know about agriculture. And by we, I mean me. Oh boy, I am super guilty of that. For as much time as I've spent around it, and as much time as I've spent around farmers, I feel like I'm still pretty clueless on what the job entails. But hey, we're here to learn, and we're here to celebrate as well. And nothing says celebrate like free lunch. October 29th at the county office, they're having a free harvest lunch from 11 until 1 o'clock. It's stuff that you kind of didn't realize was a big deal until you moved to a farming community. And frankly, I'm a big fan. I love the whole harvest season, especially combines. Like I said, I love a good combine. They're just really cool to me. Fight me.
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1: I'm Justin Goulet with your information update. An entrepreneur from Mountain View County has returned from an Alberta Chambers of Commerce event in Leduc with not one, but two awards. The annual Alberta Business Awards of Distinction ceremony was held last Wednesday, and Deborah Rice Solomons, president of Mountain View Events, which operates the Heritage Center at Cremona, was the winner in the category of female entrepreneur. However, that wasn't all. She also took home the Alberta's Best of Business Award of Distinction, the top award of its kind in the province.
2: Just absolutely thrilled and honored to have been selected to receive these awards. It was a great honor. I was so happy to have been able to be in the final, the Best of Business Award category with some wonderful businesses, and very, very proud and pleased that we won.
1: Rice Solomon adds that MVE has never won anything of this stature before, so they'll be working on finding a good place to display the awards and show them off. September 30th, tomorrow, is the National Day for Truth and Reconciliation. The display at the Mountain View Museum and Archives can be seen until October 10th and tomorrow from noon until 3. They're inviting the community to join them for bannock and black tea and for a day of reflection. Meantime, Mountain View Moccasin House is also presenting a couple of events on Orange Shirt Day. There will be a free supper at the Olds United Church on Wednesday from 5 until 6 in the evening. You can register for that by emailing moccasin2020@gmail.com. And then a free movie entitled Sugar Cane will be shown at the Fine Arts and Multimedia Center on the Community Learning Campus tomorrow at 6:30 in the evening. And an online information session to answer questions for Central Alberta families interested in opening their homes to a visiting student is coming up this week. Chinook's Edge School Division is expanding its international student program and as a result is searching for homestay hosts. 12 CESD schools will be opening the doors to international students, and the expansion will start in Japan with Europe to follow because both have a strong culture of global student experiences, according to Chinook's Edge officials. Canada Homestay Network will host the virtual homestay info session this Thursday at 7 p.m. via a link available on the CESD73.ca website. For these stories and more, you can visit our website at MyMountainViewNow.com.
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3: In sports, the Foothills Cowboy Association crowned its champions for 2026 over the weekend. The best of the best for this year were determined during 2 days of competition at the Braun Family Arena on the Olds College campus. Among the local FCA champs for 2026 are Daxton Pringle from Caroline in bull riding, Elena Black from Airdrie in ladies barrel racing, Austin Simpson from Crossfield in novice horse riding, Colton Ogilvy from Sundry in junior bull riding, and Tatey Mae Beesjack from Bowden in junior barrel racing. This is opening day for the National Hockey League season with 5 games in total on the agenda, including Toronto at Montreal and Vancouver visiting Edmonton. The Carolina Hurricanes will also raise their Stanley Cup banner today ahead of their game against Florida. The Major League Baseball playoffs start today with wildcard games between Philadelphia and Atlanta and Boston at the New York Yankees. And week 3 of the NFL season finished up last night with the Bears topping Philadelphia 27-7 in Chicago. That's your sport. Sports update.
0: Goat weather.
4: This afternoon, we're looking at a mix of sun and cloud and 17 degrees for the high, with a 30% chance of showers continuing into the evening. Overnight tonight, that chance of showers continuing, dropping down to a low of 1 degree and clear conditions by early tomorrow morning. On our way to a high of 14 degrees for your Wednesday. Thursday, 14 degrees and sunny. Friday, 15 degrees with a mix of sun and cloud. Currently in the area, it is 9 degrees and mainly cloudy.
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good morning. How's it going? That is Strange Advance with We Run on 104.5 The GOAT. We got a couple things coming up that we want to talk about here, including our friends down at the Wild Rose Humane Society. They have their big bash event coming up on October the 23rd. We can help them raise some money for the animals in their care and the associated cost with keeping those animals. Anyone with an animal or a pet knows how expensive they can be sometimes, especially when you start talking vet bills. You know, the food, it's expensive, but it's whatever they need to eat. The vet bills, oh my goodness. There was a time a couple years back when I was a kid, my dog got sick. He had to go to the vet. He was fine. He got some medications. And then the cat, being the little bugger that he is, got into said dog medication. And then it was back to the vet for a second time with my mom to save the cat this time. And it was an expensive time. So I'm wondering today, how much do your animals cost you in money? Maybe a month, maybe every year, but put a number on it if you can.

0: How much money do you think your animals are costing you? This text here says, I think my cat probably cost me $100 a month. That's without vet costs, but they're pretty healthy cats. Yeah, I mean, for the most part, while the food and the treats are expensive, you know, they're not cheap, it's not as much as the vet costs. Like, the vet costs is enough of an emergency bill to make your jaw actually drop and you cry a little. On the inside and the outside. And it's tough because it's not like a car expense or something where you could just be like, ah, it'll be fine, we'll put it off. It's your animal. It's part of your family, you know? Ah, makes it tough. Another text here says, I have two large breed dogs. It's $400 a month easily. Yeah, the gentle giants. I feel ya. I've got two big Irish wolfhounds at home. And it really hurts to buy their food. Both because it's like $60 a bag, but also because it's so heavy, it hurts my back.
1: Suns Up with Sierra.
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4: Her dream job was to be the fifth Ninja Turtle. She talks for a living instead. Sun's up with Sierra. The goat rocks.

0: So if you missed it, we were talking a little bit about pets earlier because the Wild Rose Humane Society is having its big bash fundraiser in just a few weeks here on the 23rd of October. I love my pets. And I like to think that they love me too, although who actually knows, you know? Like, I pet them, they like it, they cuddle with me. I like to think that they love me, but, I mean, there's no real way to know. They can't talk. But one of my cats clearly has a favorite. And it's my brother, my younger brother, no question. She loves my brother, that cat. Her name's Maeve, and she refuses to be picked up by anyone except him. And she sleeps in his room and meows when he's not home. And, oh man, she annoys me. I wish she would love me. I'm wondering today, does your family pet have a favorite? Or is it truly an actual family pet? Let me know on the Cam Clark Ford text line here.
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0: This afternoon, we're looking at a mix of sun and cloud and 17 degrees for the high, with a 30% chance of showers continuing into the evening. Overnight tonight, that chance of showers continuing, dropping down to a low of 1 degree and clear conditions by early tomorrow morning. On our way to a high of 14 degrees for your Wednesday. Thursday, 14 degrees and sunny. Friday, 15 degrees with a mix of sun and cloud. Currently in the area, it is 9 degrees and mainly cloudy.
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0: So we're talking about pets and family pets, and if your family pet has a favorite family member, or if it is truly a family pet. Because my brother is my cat's favorite, and it really annoys me, and it annoys the rest of my family, because we try to cuddle this sweet little kitty, and she does not like us. She wants my brother. And this texter here relates, they say, my cat loves my husband more than he loves me. I try to snuggle with him, but he runs away and he seeks my husband out. Yeah, not so much a family cat, but now your husband's personal cat. Anyways, that's going to do it for me. I got to get out of here. Thank you so much for joining me. Have a phenomenal rest of your day, and I will see you on Thursday. Not tomorrow. We have special programming tomorrow. It is a day to listen for National Truth and Reconciliation Day tomorrow, so be sure to tune into that. I'm back on Thursday. Have a phenomenal rest of your day. We'll see ya.
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1: Deborah Rice Solomons, President, Mountain View Events, the Heritage Center.
2: Deborah, last week I had the opportunity to head up to the Awards of Distinction held by the Alberta Chambers of Commerce up in Leduc. How was the night?
1: It was an exciting night surrounded by talented businesses, just a really well-organized event, and met lots of businesses from all over Alberta, and it was really a fun night. We had a big crowd come up here from Mountain View County, and we had fun.
2: Wonderful, and congratulations on picking up the two awards that you were nominated for. So tell us what each of those awards are.
1: The first one, and we knew we had been a finalist, was the Alberta Business Award of Distinction Female Entrepreneur. And then the second one is Alberta's Best of Business Award of Distinction. And that is the top award in Alberta. It was amazing.
2: Yeah. So what was your reaction to the news that you had been selected as the winner of both those categories?
1: Just absolutely thrilled and honored to have been selected to receive these awards. It was a great honor. I was so happy to have been able to be in the final, the Best of Business Award category with some wonderful businesses, and very, very proud and pleased that we won.
2: So what will you do with the awards? Where will you have those to show off?
1: So we're working on that now because we've never won anything of this stature before. So of course we will be letting the community know that we were the recipient of this award. And thank you to Vista Radio for letting the people of the community know as well. Mountain View County has, because of course they're a big part of it. We wouldn't be here if the county hadn't approved us. They've put it on, and we've also put it on our social media.
2: Yeah, that's great. Well, congratulations again. And I guess the last one for you, Deborah, is that we do have opportunities here for other local businesses to be highlighted as out in the Cremona Water Valley. Your chamber will be handing out awards again this year too, right?
1: Yes, the Small Business Awards. We will make the awards on October 22nd, we will be letting people know.
2: That's great. If people want to nominate a business before that deadline, where can they find out that information and the forms?
1: The Cremona Water Valley Chamber of Commerce website and Facebook pages.
2: That's great. Well, thanks so much again, Deborah.
1: Okay. All right. Thanks, Galen.
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0: Good weather.
7: This afternoon, we're looking at a mix of sun and cloud and 17 degrees for the high, with a 30% chance of showers continuing into the evening. Overnight tonight, that chance of showers continuing, dropping down to a low of 1 degree and clear conditions by early tomorrow morning. On our way to a high of 14 degrees for your Wednesday. Thursday, 14 degrees and sunny. Friday, 15 degrees with a mix of sun and cloud. Currently in the area, it is 9 degrees and mainly cloudy.
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1: I'm Justin Goulet with your information update. An entrepreneur from Mountain View County has returned from an Alberta Chambers of Commerce event in Leduc with not one, but two awards. The annual Alberta Business Awards of Distinction ceremony was held last Wednesday, and Deborah Rice Solomons, president of Mountain View Events, which operates the Heritage Center at Cremona, was the winner in the category of female entrepreneur. However, that wasn't all. She also took home the Alberta's Best of Business Award of Distinction, the top award of its kind in the province.
2: Just absolutely thrilled and honored to have been selected to receive these awards. It was a great honor. I was so happy to have been able to be in the final, the Best of Business Award category with some wonderful businesses, and very, very proud and pleased that we won.
1: Rice Solomon adds that MVE has never won anything of this stature before, so they'll be working on finding a good place to display the awards and show them off. September 30th, tomorrow, is the National Day for Truth and Reconciliation. The display at the Mountain View Museum and Archives can be seen until October 10th and tomorrow from noon until 3. They're inviting the community to join them for bannock and black tea and for a day of reflection. Meantime, Mountain View Moccasin House is also presenting a couple of events on Orange Shirt Day. There will be a free supper at the Olds United Church on Wednesday from 5 until 6 in the evening. You can register for that by emailing moccasin2020@gmail.com. And then a free movie entitled Sugar Cane will be shown at the Fine Arts and Multimedia Center on the Community Learning Campus tomorrow at 6:30 in the evening. And an online information session to answer questions for Central Alberta families interested in opening their homes to a visiting student is coming up this week. Chinook's Edge School Division is expanding its international student program and as a result is searching for homestay hosts. 12 CESD schools will be opening the doors to international students, and the expansion will start in Japan with Europe to follow because both have a strong culture of global student experiences, according to Chinook's Edge officials. Canada Homestay Network will host the virtual homestay info session this Thursday at 7 p.m. via a link available on the CESD73.ca website. For these stories and more, you can visit our website at MyMountainViewNow.com.
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4: In sports, the Foothills Cowboy Association crowned its champions for 2026 over the weekend. The best of the best for this year were determined during 2 days of competition at the Braun Family Arena on the Olds College campus. Among the local FCA champs for 2026 are Daxton Pringle from Caroline in bull riding, Elena Black from Airdrie in ladies barrel racing, Austin Simpson from Crossfield in novice horse riding, Colton Ogilvy from Sundry in junior bull riding, and Tatey Mae Beesjack from Bowden in junior barrel racing. This is opening day for the National Hockey League season with 5 games in total on the agenda, including Toronto at Montreal and Vancouver visiting Edmonton. The Carolina Hurricanes will also raise their Stanley Cup banner today ahead of their game against Florida. The Major League Baseball playoffs start today with wild card games between Philadelphia and Atlanta and Boston at the New York Yankees. And week 3 of the NFL season finished up last night with the Bears topping Philadelphia 27-7 in Chicago. That's your sports update.
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5: This afternoon, we're looking at a mix of sun and cloud and 17 degrees for the high, with a 30% chance of showers continuing into the evening. Overnight tonight, that chance of showers continuing, dropping down to a low of 1 degree and clear conditions by early tomorrow morning. On our way to a high of 14 degrees for your Wednesday. Thursday, 14 degrees and sunny. Friday, 15 degrees with a mix of sun and cloud. Currently in the area, it is 9 degrees and mainly cloudy.
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9: I'm Tim Parent with Rural Roots Canada. The dairy goat sector remains small but growing in Canada, with producers pointing to rising demand and limited processing capacity as key challenges. Dairy goat breeder Kathleen Arcus runs Alberta-based Homestead Valley. She says goat milk continues to gain popularity, particularly among consumers who struggle to digest cow's milk.
10: For a lot of people that are unable to digest cow's milk, they can often digest goat's milk and enjoy goat milk products.
9: Most goat milk is processed into cheese, but with only a handful of processing plants, some product is shipped elsewhere for processing before returning to store shelves. Arcus says that gap is limiting growth despite clear consumer interest.
10: The public is always asking, where can I buy it? Where can I get it? I want to see it. And they're just not seeing it in their stores.
9: She adds that expanding processing capacity could help meet that demand and support more producers entering the sector. While dairy goats remain less common than cattle in this country, Arcus says the industry has come a long way and there is room to grow. I'm Tim Parent with Rural Roots Canada.
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13: 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Feed barley is steady at $2.95 per ton or $6.42 per bushel. Feed wheat is down $2 at $2.90 per ton or $7.89 per bushel, while corn is down $4 at $3.38 per metric ton. In the milling wheat markets, December Minneapolis futures are down 10 cents at $7.03, with local hard red spring bid for October movement at $8.25 per bushel. In the oilseeds, November canola futures dropped $21 at $807.60 per ton or $18.32 per bushel. In the pulse markets, nearby red lentil prices are higher a half a cent at 23 cents per pound, and yellow peas are up 50 cents at $9 per bushel. Looking at cattle, December live cattle futures are down $1.25 at $220.90 per hundredweight. 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
14: 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In Central Alberta Monday, steers 900 plus, 456 to 473, 8 to 900, 489 to 512, 7 to 800, 527 to 559, 6 to 700, 555 to 609, 5 to 600, 603 to 671, 4 to 500, 690 to 776, 3 to 400, 830 to $9. Heifers 900 plus, 401 to 437, 8 to 900, 445 to 451, 7 to 800, 469 to 501, 6 to 700, 505 to 518, 5 to 600, 527 to 591, 4 to 500, 608 to 646, 3 to 400, 720 to 775. Yesterday on a light test of the market, younger cows with younger calves at their side traded from $5,400 per pair to $5,700 per pair. This is Dallas Roger with CanFax reporting for the Alberta Beef Producers.
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0: Good weather.
3: This afternoon, we're looking at a mix of sun and cloud and 17 degrees for the high, with a 30% chance of showers continuing into the evening. Overnight tonight, that chance of showers continuing, dropping down to a low of 1 degree and clear conditions by early tomorrow morning. On our way to a high of 14 degrees for your Wednesday. Thursday, 14 degrees and sunny. Friday, 15 degrees with a mix of sun and cloud. Currently in the area, it is 9 degrees and mainly cloudy.
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1: Oh, this is sure stirring up some ghosts for me. 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
7: Your weather update from Environment Canada. Mostly cloudy this afternoon with a chance of showers. The wind west up to 50 kilometers an hour. High this afternoon to 17. Tonight, a partly cloudy sky and a low of zero with some patchy frost overnight. Sunny for tomorrow, becoming a mix of sun and cloud. High to 14 in the afternoon. Thursday, sunny and 14. Friday into the weekend, sun and cloud with a high to 15. Saturday, sunny and 15. Sunday and Monday, get this, sunshine, highs north of 20 degrees. We get 21 Sunday and 24 on Monday.
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1: Deborah Rice Solomons, President, Mountain View Events, the Heritage Center.
2: Deborah, last week I had the opportunity to head up to the Awards of Distinction held by the Alberta Chambers of Commerce up in Leduc. How was the night?
1: It was an exciting night surrounded by talented businesses, just a really well-organized event, and met lots of businesses from all over Alberta, and it was really a fun night. We had a big crowd come up here from Mountain View County, and we had fun.
2: Wonderful, and congratulations on picking up the two awards that you were nominated for. So tell us what each of those awards are.
1: The first one, and we knew we had been a finalist, was the Alberta Business Award of Distinction Female Entrepreneur. And then the second one is Alberta's Best of Business Award of Distinction. And that is the top award in Alberta. It was amazing.
2: Yeah. So what was your reaction to the news that you had been selected as the winner of both those categories?
1: Just absolutely thrilled and honored to have been selected to receive these awards. It was a great honor. I was so happy to have been able to be in the final, the Best of Business Award category with some wonderful businesses, and very, very proud and pleased that we won.
2: So what will you do with the awards? Where will you have those to show off?
1: So we're working on that now because we've never won anything of this stature before. So of course we will be letting the community know that we were the recipient of this award. And thank you to Vista Radio for letting the people of the community know as well. Mountain View County has, because of course they're a big part of it. We wouldn't be here if the county hadn't approved us. They've put it on, and we've also put it on our social media.
2: Yeah, that's great. Well, congratulations again. And I guess the last one for you, Deborah, is that we do have opportunities here for other local businesses to be highlighted as out in the Cremona Water Valley. Your chamber will be handing out awards again this year too, right?
1: Yes, the Small Business Awards. We will make the awards on October 22nd, we will be letting people know.
2: That's great. If people want to nominate a business before that deadline, where can they find out that information and the forms?
1: The Cremona Water Valley Chamber of Commerce website and Facebook pages.
2: That's great. Well, thanks so much again, Deborah.
1: Okay. All right. Thanks, Galen.
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3: Your weather update from Environment Canada. Mostly cloudy this afternoon with a chance of showers. The wind west up to 50 kilometers an hour. High this afternoon to 17. Tonight, a partly cloudy sky and a low of zero with some patchy frost overnight. Sunny for tomorrow, becoming a mix of sun and cloud. High to 14 in the afternoon. Thursday, sunny and 14. Friday into the weekend, sun and cloud with a high of 15. Saturday, sunny and 15. Sunday and Monday, get this, sunshine, highs north of 20 degrees. We get 21 Sunday and 24 on Monday.
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1: I'm Justin Goulet with your information update. An entrepreneur from Mountain View County has returned from an Alberta Chambers of Commerce event in Leduc with not one, but two awards. The annual Alberta Business Awards of Distinction ceremony was held last Wednesday, and Deborah Rice Solomons, president of Mountain View Events, which operates the Heritage Center at Cremona, was the winner in the category of female entrepreneur. However, that wasn't all. She also took home the Alberta's Best of Business Award of Distinction, the top award of its kind in the province.
2: Just absolutely thrilled and honored to have been selected to receive these awards. It was a great honor. I was so happy to have been able to be in the final, the Best of Business Award category with some wonderful businesses, and very, very proud and pleased that we won.
1: Rice Solomon adds that MVE has never won anything of this stature before, so they'll be working on finding a good place to display the awards and show them off. September 30th, tomorrow, is the National Day for Truth and Reconciliation. The display at the Mountain View Museum and Archives can be seen until October 10th and tomorrow from noon until 3. They're inviting the community to join them for bannock and black tea and for a day of reflection. Meantime, Mountain View Moccasin House is also presenting a couple of events on Orange Shirt Day. There will be a free supper at the Olds United Church on Wednesday from 5 until 6 in the evening. You can register for that by emailing moccasin2020@gmail.com. And then a free movie entitled Sugar Cane will be shown at the Fine Arts and Multimedia Center on the Community Learning Campus tomorrow at 6:30 in the evening. And an online information session to answer questions for Central Alberta families interested in opening their homes to a visiting student is coming up this week. Chinook's Edge School Division is expanding its international student program and as a result is searching for homestay hosts. 12 CESD schools will be opening the doors to international students, and the expansion will start in Japan with Europe to follow because both have a strong culture of global student experiences, according to Chinook's Edge officials. Canada Homestay Network will host the virtual homestay info session this Thursday at 7 p.m. via a link available on the CESD73.ca website. 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
4: Your weather update from Environment Canada. Mostly cloudy this afternoon with a chance of showers. The wind west up to 50 kilometers an hour. High this afternoon to 17. Tonight, a partly cloudy sky and a low of 0 with some patchy frost overnight. Sunny for tomorrow, becoming a mix of sun and cloud. High to 14 in the afternoon. Thursday, sunny and 14. Friday into the weekend, sun and cloud with a high of 15. Saturday, sunny and 15. Sunday and Monday, get this, sunshine, highs north of 20 degrees. We get 21 Sunday and 24 on Monday.
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0: Those artists you just can't get enough of. Three songs from your favorite artists. It's the 3 at 3.

0: Wrapping up another 3 of 3, the pursuit of happiness. It's hard to laugh. 104.5, the GOAT. She's so young, and I'm an adult now. In off the top of the 3-song set of music, it's Corian on your Tuesday afternoon drive home show. Thanks so much for being with us. Lots to talk about this afternoon. We're going to be talking about National Day for Truth and Reconciliation, which is happening tomorrow all across the country. So we'll chat a little bit more about that. The Great Garage Door Rescue is underway right now. It's an amazing new contest that we're doing right now at 104.5 The Goat and MyMountainViewNow.com as well. We're going to talk hockey coming up this weekend. Your Mountain View Colts kicking off their season at home. The home opener is Friday night, so we'll chat about that and so much more as we roll on in the afternoon drive home show.
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0: Greetings, it's Imagine Dragons on the GOAT, 104.5, Corey, in your afternoon drive home show. Earlier today, Galen and myself had an opportunity to head down to Olds College in their Indigenous Services Department. They were putting on a Bannock Taco lunch today, just ahead of tomorrow's National Day for Truth and Reconciliation. It was really neat to see some of the work that's being done at Olds College in their Indigenous Services Department. They have lots of regular events on the go. 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Of course, tomorrow is a day to listen on 104.5 The GOAT. We've got a very special program that's going to be airing between 6 a.m. and 6 p.m. tomorrow called A Day to Listen, put on by the Downey Wenjack Fund. It's going to be a fantastic day full of songs, stories, and really a great opportunity to just learn more about what truth and reconciliation really mean. 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
6: Good weather.
0: Your weather update from Environment Canada. Mostly cloudy this afternoon with a chance of showers. The wind west up to 50 kilometers an hour. High this afternoon to 17. Tonight, a partly cloudy sky and a low of zero with some patchy frost overnight. Sunny for tomorrow, becoming a mix of sun and cloud. High to 14 in the afternoon. Thursday, sunny and 14. Friday into the weekend, sun and cloud with a high of 15. Saturday, sunny and 15. Sunday and Monday, get this, sunshine, highs north of 20 degrees. 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

0: It's Kiss, Lick It Up on the GOAT 104.5, and Corey in your afternoon drive home show. As we roll on this afternoon, want to talk about the great folks at Fast Horse Garage Door and Renovation in Olds. 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
1: I'm Justin Goulet with your information update. An entrepreneur from Mountain View County has returned from an Alberta Chambers of Commerce event in Leduc with not one, but two awards. The annual Alberta Business Awards of Distinction ceremony was held last Wednesday, and Deborah Rice Solomons, president of Mountain View Events, which operates the Heritage Center at Cremona, was the winner in the category of female entrepreneur. However, that wasn't all. She also took home the Alberta's Best of Business Award of Distinction, the top award of its kind in the province.
2: Just absolutely thrilled and honored to have been selected to receive these awards. It was a great honor. I was so happy to have been able to be in the final, the Best of Business Award category with some wonderful businesses, and very, very proud and pleased that we won.
1: Rice Solomon adds that MVE has never won anything of this stature before, so they'll be working on finding a good place to display the awards and show them off. September 30th, tomorrow, is the National Day for Truth and Reconciliation. The display at the Mountain View Museum and Archives can be seen until October 10th and tomorrow from noon until 3. They're inviting the community to join them for bannock and black tea and for a day of reflection. Meantime, Mountain View Moccasin House is also presenting a couple of events on Orange Shirt Day. There will be a free supper at the Olds United Church on Wednesday from 5 until 6 in the evening. You can register for that by emailing moccasin2020@gmail.com. And then a free movie entitled Sugar Cane will be shown at the Fine Arts and Multimedia Center on the Community Learning Campus tomorrow at 6:30 in the evening. And an online information session to answer questions for Central Alberta families interested in opening their homes to a visiting student is coming up this week. Chinook's Edge School Division is expanding its international student program and as a result is searching for homestay hosts. 12 CESD schools will be opening the doors to international students, and the expansion will start in Japan with Europe to follow because both have a strong culture of global student experiences. According to Chinook's Edge officials, Canada Homestay Network will host the virtual homestay info session this Thursday at 7 p.m. via a link available on the CESD73.ca website. For these stories and more, you can visit our website at MyMountainViewNow.com.
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3: Your weather update from Environment Canada. Mostly cloudy this afternoon with a chance of showers. The wind west up to 50 kilometers an hour. High this afternoon to 17. Tonight, a partly cloudy sky and a low of 0 with some patchy frost overnight. Sunny for tomorrow, becoming a mix of sun and cloud. High to 14 in the afternoon. Thursday, sunny and 14. Friday into the weekend, sun and cloud with a high of 15. Saturday, sunny and 15. Sunday and Monday, get this, sunshine, highs north of 20 degrees. We get 21 Sunday and 24 on Monday.
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3: 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And things looking pretty good this afternoon for your drive home. Mostly free and clear all across our region. The QE2 and the 2A looking really good. Highway 27 as well. East and west looking pretty good here this afternoon. Highway 22 in the West Country. Highway 21 through Three Hills, Trochu area all looking really good as well. Nothing to worry about so far. As always, we do say let us know if you see something out in the roadways that we should pass along. 556-2206 or 586-7625. That is your road and traffic report brought to you by Integra Tire and Sundry.
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0: Well, it was October 23rd of 1995 that the album Melancholy and the Infinite Sadness dropped into stores. All of us that were in high school at that time had it on cassette or eventually on CD at that time. So they started celebrating the 30th anniversary of that album. Of course, that is Smashing Pumpkins. And A Bullet with Butterfly Wings, one of the lead singles off of that album. They started celebrating the anniversary of it last year. That anniversary tour rolls into Canada now. They are going to be in Calgary in November. If you haven't got your tickets yet to see Smashing Pumpkins on the Melancholy Anniversary Tour, you can get those at Ticketmaster.ca. I think that's going to be a good one for all of us 90s fans. Does that qualify as dad rock? I think that's what they call dad rock now, is all of that stuff from the 90s. So yeah, if you want to go and check out Bullet with Butterfly Wings, Smashing Pumpkins, Melancholy and the Infinite Sadness, 30 years and counting tour is underway now.
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0: It's Prince, Let's Go Crazy, the GOAT 104.5 in your afternoon drive home show. I'm Corey. Thanks so much for being with us. I got a number of texts and Facebook messages yesterday from folks and wanted to say thank you so much. It's an absolute pleasure to be back on your radio once again, having a chat with you folks. We are gearing up for the Mountain View Colts home opener, which is happening Friday night. I was texting with my buddy Gord Krebs yesterday, and I know he's amped up and ready to go for Friday night. 8:15 at the Didsbury Memorial Complex. The Colts are, as they say, loaded for bear this year. They've got a big team. They've got a fast team, strong team. They've returned basically the same roster from last year. So another year experience with these kids, and they are ready to go. They took down last year's league champs over this past weekend, the Medicine Hat Cubs, and now they're coming home to take on Rimby on Friday night. If you can't make the game, our pals across the hall at 96.5 The Ranch, they're going to be bringing you Olds Fertilizer and Agri Services Mountain View Colts Hockey on your radio. 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But if you want to head to the rink, they would love to see you there. It's an 8:15 puck drop at the Didsbury Memorial Complex.
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3: Good weather.
4: Your weather update from Environment Canada. Mostly cloudy this afternoon with a chance of showers. The wind west up to 50 kilometers an hour. High this afternoon to 17. Tonight, a partly cloudy sky and a low of zero with some patchy frost overnight. Sunny for tomorrow, becoming a mix of sun and cloud. High to 14 in the afternoon. Thursday, sunny and 14. Friday into the weekend, sun and cloud with a high to 15. Saturday, sunny and 15. Sunday and Monday, get this, sunshine, highs north of 20 degrees. We get 21 Sunday and 24 on Monday.
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0: It's Big Wreck, the Oaf. My luck is wasted. 104.5 The Goat and the Drive Home Show with Corey. Coming up next Friday, that is October the 9th, heading into the Thanksgiving long weekend. We are going to be live on location for a very special event at a Gallery of Floors in Uptown Olds. A lot of people are booking in to do their home renovations now ahead of the Christmas break. You've got a lot of family coming over for the holidays. You want to do some renos on the house, including new flooring. Now is the time to get that booked in, and they're going to have some very special deals in store next Friday as a part of this event. So we want to see you down there. I'm going to bring the Tim Hortons coffee and donuts, and I will be there live on location from 10 till 2. It's next Friday at a Gallery of Floors in Uptown Olds.
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1: I'm Justin Goulet with your information update. An entrepreneur from Mountain View County has returned from an Alberta Chambers of Commerce event in Leduc with not one, but two awards. The annual Alberta Business Awards of Distinction ceremony was held last Wednesday, and Deborah Rice Solomons, president of Mountain View Events, which operates the Heritage Center at Cremona, was the winner in the category of female entrepreneur. However, that wasn't all. She also took home the Alberta's Best of Business Award of Distinction, the top award of its kind in the province.
2: Just absolutely thrilled and honored to have been selected to receive these awards. It was a great honor. I was so happy to have been able to be in the final, the Best of Business Award category with some wonderful businesses, and very, very proud and pleased that we won.
1: Rice Solomon adds that MVE has never won anything of this stature before, so they'll be working on finding a good place to display the awards and show them off. September 30th, tomorrow, is the National Day for Truth and Reconciliation. The display at the Mountain View Museum and Archives can be seen until October 10th and tomorrow from noon until 3. They're inviting the community to join them for bannock and black tea and for a day of reflection. Meantime, Mountain View Moccasin House is also presenting a couple of events on Orange Shirt Day. There will be a free supper at the Olds United Church on Wednesday from 5 until 6 in the evening. You can register for that by emailing moccasin2020@gmail.com. And then a free movie entitled Sugar Cane will be shown at the Fine Arts and Multimedia Center on the Community Learning Campus tomorrow at 6:30 in the evening. And an online information session to answer questions for Central Alberta families interested in opening their homes to a visiting student is coming up this week. Chinook's Edge School Division is expanding its international student program and as a result is searching for homestay hosts. 12 CESD schools will be opening the doors to international students, and the expansion will start in Japan with Europe to follow because both have a strong culture of global student experiences, according to Chinook's Edge officials. Canada Homestay Network will host the virtual homestay info session this Thursday at 7 p.m. via a link available on the CESD73.ca website. For these stories and more, you can visit our website at MyMountainViewNow.com.
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3: In sports, the Foothills Cowboy Association crowned its champions for 2026 over the weekend. The best of the best for this year were determined during 2 days of competition at the Braun Family Arena on the Olds College campus. Among the local FCA champs for 2026 are Daxton Pringle from Caroline in bull riding, Elena Black from Airdrie in ladies barrel racing, Austin Simpson from Crossfield in novice horse riding, Colton Ogilvy from Sundry in junior bull riding, and Tatey May Beesjack from Bowden in junior barrel racing. This is opening day for the National Hockey League season with 5 games in total on the agenda, including Toronto at Montreal and Vancouver visiting Edmonton. The Carolina Hurricanes will also raise their Stanley Cup banner today ahead of their game against Florida. The Major League Baseball playoffs start today with wildcard games between Philadelphia and Atlanta and Boston at the New York Yankees. And week 3 of the NFL season finished up last night with the Bears topping Philadelphia 27-7 in Chicago. That's your sports update.
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5: Your weather update from Environment Canada. Mostly cloudy this afternoon with a chance of showers. The wind west up to 50 kilometers an hour. High this afternoon to 17. Tonight, a partly cloudy sky and a low of 0 with some patchy frost overnight. Sunny for tomorrow, becoming a mix of sun and cloud. High to 14 in the afternoon. Thursday, sunny and 14. Friday into the weekend, sun and cloud with a high to 15. Saturday, sunny and 15. Sunday and Monday, get this, sunshine, highs north of 20 degrees. We get 21 Sunday and 24 on Monday.
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0: Who would an eight? April Wine on the GOAT Afternoon Drive Home Show. I'm Corey. Thanks for being with us on your Tuesday. I've had a few people asking me lately about when the next edition of Half Price Deals is coming back around again. You know it. You love it. You love to get your half price on your favorite products and services in the area. Yes, it's coming back. It is Thursday, October the 22nd. So put that in your phone. Mark it down that it will be back once again. We've got lots of great offers already starting to roll in. One of the great offers we're going to have is an opportunity to get some vouchers for Aurora Virtual Golf in Olds, the place to hang out in Olds. They are going to be having their grand reopening for the season this Friday at 5 p.m. Get there and help celebrate Tim Holman's birthday on Friday night. We're going to have some fun with them there on Friday as they kick off a new season at Aurora Golf. And yes, Thursday, October 22nd, half price deals coming your way for one day only.
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0: Edwin and the boys, it's I, Mother Earth, and one more astronaut on the GOAT Afternoon Drive Home Show with Corey. If you know me, you know how much time that I spend at our local curling rinks throughout the winter, whether it is Didsbury, Olds, Innisfail, Eagle Hill, Sundry. You can usually find me at one of the curling clubs between September and April of each year, and this year is going to be no different. I'm very excited to be back at the Olds Curling Club this winter, and they are going to be kicking off their seasons on October the 19th. So the week of October 19th will be the start of all the leagues. You can get signed up now. Online registration is open at oldscurlingclub.ca. So head there to register online. If you're men's league, ladies league, mixed league, open leagues, seniors, sterling, juniors, there's registration available for all of that. If you'd like to do it in person, the registration night is happening on Tuesday, October the 6th. So that's next Tuesday, October 6th from 4 to 6 p.m. Then they're going to have their annual general meeting at 6:30 that night. They've got coffee and refreshments, so stop in and be a part of the AGM. If you've been thinking about volunteering in your community, this is a great committee to be a part of. They need some volunteers to help out with the Olds Curling Club, and would love to see you there. So that's next Tuesday night, registration 4 to 6, and the AGM for the Olds Curling Club at 6:30.
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1: Good weather.
0: Your weather update from Environment Canada. Mostly cloudy this afternoon with a chance of showers. The wind west up to 50 kilometers an hour. High this afternoon to 17. Tonight, a partly cloudy sky and a low of zero with some patchy frost overnight. Sunny for tomorrow, becoming a mix of sun and cloud. High to 14 in the afternoon. Thursday, sunny and 14. Friday into the weekend, sun and cloud with a high of 15. Saturday, sunny and 15. Sunday and Monday, get this, sunshine, highs north of 20 degrees. We get 21 Sunday and 24 on Monday.
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4: 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On the go.

0: in with CCR and the Stampeders. How has it been 12 years now, 12 years plus since we had them in town? What a great show that was at the Cow Palace, the Stampeders. Sweet City Woman, in off the top, massive hit for them back in 1975. It's Corey in your afternoon drive home show here on The GOAT. Wrapping things up for another day. It has been a treat. Thanks for hanging out with me. Don't forget, tomorrow is going to be a day to listen. Yes, it's the National Day for Truth and Reconciliation. So we've got a special program on the air between 6 a.m. and 6 p.m. called A National Day to Listen. Hope you'll tune in for that. I'll be back with you again on Thursday afternoon at 3 p.m. We'll see you then.
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